0: 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Must be a special lady.
1: You'll be singing first, single.
2: No, Harry, I'm singing second, man.
1: And a very exciting girl.
2: I'll bring that bass out, man.
3: Hey, man, I'll bring it out a little bit more.
1: You gotta be a special lady.
4: Let's get down on some hardware. Come on.